0: Começa agora. Start now. A melhor.
1: Sequência do rádio. 7, 6, 5, 4, 3, 2, 7, 1. As sete. Melhores.
0: Ok.
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2: 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Sabrina Carpenter. Lola Young.
3: 'Cause I'm too messy, and then I'm just too damn clean. You told me get a job, and you ask where the hell I've been.
2: 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Sam Fender and Olivia Dean.
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2: 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Ella Langley.
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6: Baby, I just swim. Wanna fall in love with your skin. Swim.
2: 2. Bruno Mars.
7: I just might. Oh, I just might.
2: 1. Taylor Swift.
1: As sete melhores. Jovem Pan.
2: 7.

0: 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The classics.
1: This ain't no disco. It ain't no country club either. This is LA.
2: All I wanna do is have a little fun before I die. Sits a man next to me out of nowhere.

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